Where do you think you're going? I think you don't know. You got no way of knowing. There's really no place you can go.

tastes like 10,000 spoons when all you need is a knife. It's meeting the man of my dreams and then meeting his beautiful wife. And isn't it ironic?